0: 9884.
1: 4.
0: All cruisers will be 17 from the bike path in Waltham. There'll be an incident report to follow.

0: 163 A5. So you got a two car southbound Route 1, vicinity of Sergeant Street, center lane, making the flip forward at Lynn Street.
1: A5, sir, just getting multiple calls on that. 345, you have that?
0: A5, side EMS car's pretty banged up.
2: Affirm, you said southbound Sergeant Street?
0: Affirm, it's passing out Route 60 right now, I got two cruises.
2: I'll be en route.
1: Gets flooded that way, Boulevard Revere Street.
3: A5 of those crews, multiple calls. Let's start EMS and two tows.

straight across from the Domino's. Can you throw me a tow for a Subaru Impreza? I'll be all set.

0: A5 Cruiser 3144 will be off with that crash. Route 1, south.
1: Receive, sir.

0: 3163 to 85. You got the left 2 lane taking 8 and need 2 flatbed.
1: Sir, can you come back with that? You're coming at an odd 3.
0: A5, get the left 2 lanes taken, gonna need 2 flatbeds, audio.
1: Racing.
2: Racing KA6. Remember to forward, that's disabled. The vehicle's in the gore. 95 southbound from the turnpike. Do you have the plate on this, or do you need it?
1: Is that going to be Charlie 112?
2: That's affirmative. That debris I overshot is still in the third and fourth travel lane, right at exit 50.
1: Pretty easy, sir. We have it till en route.

0: 17A3, A5. You take the info on vehicle 1, right?
1: Go ahead, sir.
0: Vehicle 1, Mass Reg 4, Foxtrot Golf Juliet 28, 4, Foxtrot Golf Juliet 28, operated by a Mass OLN, Sierra Alpha 329-1560. 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
2: 411-286. ANS secure 1, only 17.
3: 260, can we all set?
4: Yeah, we figured it out.
5: In the travel lane 95 northbound in the area of 50 Alpha.
1: South.
5: How's that work? Southbound. Receiving roof.
2: Hey, 306, two more calls on that tire 95 South across from the Burlington Mall in the third travel lane.
1: 17A3, is that vehicle being towed?

0: on 482.
1: 82.
0: Sir, I'm unsure if you've taken any calls, but I'm making the flip at 109 now, 495 South. Right at exit 111, there's a large amount of tire debris. It came from a TT. I'm making the flip for it now.
1: 32, sir, no calls here.
2: Just parallel to where the 6 is on Route 1. I guess the operator of Vehicle 2, black male with red sweat on foot on Washington Avenue.
3: 16.
2: Let me give you this plate, see if he's an RO. It's Mass Reg, Victor Echo 15 Whiskey Victor. Victor Echo 15 Whiskey Victor. Let me know who that comes back to.
3: Receive, sir. It looks like it's going to be in black male dreads, the Ford Mustang.
2: Hey, Furman, where does the RO live?
3: It's going to be 950 Broadway, Chelsea. The vehicle and the owner are active all around. No warrants.
2: You
4: want me to start
2: K9
4: up there?
2: Yeah, clearing the area. This code 16 is pretty significant.
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0: 1319 Kilo. Are you up near Boston?
1: Sir, I'm Foxborough. This is Foxborough. I'm looking for a party with a couple warrants. I'll give 1315 Kilo a call.
0: Sorry.
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2: Can you start an enforcement tow 2 west at the 126? 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I'm going to give you the plate for a Volkswagen. ASPC 6 X-ray Lima Echo 48.
1: So you have a call, sir, you want me to start one?
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3: 1614-86, tape exchange complete, LV-17. Reese's.
1: The Zone A Alpha, if you could let me know who's next in line to tell us about them.
4: Okay. I've seen walking southbound on Washington Avenue.
1: Breezy. 1466 A3.
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1: Go ahead, sir.
0: You said K-9 was en route because we may need some sort of article search. Bystanders saying he was hiding in the bushes, may have discarded something before he fled.
1: Yeah, affirm. 13, 15 kilos is going to be en route. It's coming from 93 and 95.
0: Great, sir. Thank you.
2: 1783, is it going to be PI or PDO? And can you just go into the description of the clothing one more time, please?
0: I believe it's going to be minor PI, but extremely heavy damage. Both these vehicles are very totaled. It's going to be a black male with red, like a lime green shirt and white shorts.
2: Received. I'm on Broadway in Chelsea right now, heading towards Cary Ave in Washington.
1: Macy. 13, 15 kilo.
3: You go with the 6.
1: 1 northbound, Sergeant Street.
4: Sir, it's just going to be southbound on Route 1.
1: Sorry, Route 1 south of Sergeant, just prior to Sergeant Street.
2: 762 to 283. Sir, I'm on Eastern Ave, about to be on to Washington. I'll help you look. Okay, receive. Yeah, if you want to come down Washington to Cary Square, and then we'll go from there. Receive, sir.
1: King 15 kilo, day patrol 2.
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1: Alright, received. So again, 1 southbound at Sergeant Street in Revere. It's a 2 car, 16 with PI, 1 party fled on foot. There's reports from bystanders saying that the individual that fled also hid in the bushes, so we might need an article search as well.
3: 13-15K received.
1: That vehicle the party fled from is banged up pretty good.
3: Crazy.
1: And call from Star Voice.
2: Sir, you're going to be all set.
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3: Sarge, when you can you start 1 southbound in Revere, just prior to Sergeant Street? There's a code 16 with PI there. One party flood on foot. We have K-9 en route, and they're starting to look for that individual.

0: through 2561 International Route 1033. I have Waltham out on route at DMV in the median.
1: Going on state.
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0: AA3 Patrol. There's one call of a cone on the skip line between the first and second travel lane, 95 southbound, in the area of exit 43 in Waltham.
1: Roosted, may have cleared.

0: 1783.
1: Just make sure that that, what was it, the Mustang, I believe, that part he fled from. Just make sure that stays on scene until K-9 gets there.
0: Any firm, sir. And luckily it's located in the BDL.
1: Perfect. Thank you.

0: 17-83, EFOB. EMS has 1 to MGH Boston, minor injuries, and we'll be standing by in the BDL for the canine. Left and center lanes reopen. Speedy dry on the deck. Route 1 south, right at Sergeant Ave Revere.
1: Got it, sir. Thank you.
2: Sir, can you take 5 items when ready? My computer just crashed.
1: Go ahead, sir.
2: Alright, so this is going to be for the tractor trailer that was involved. I got in New Hampshire, Olin. It's going to be NHL 180-80129.
3: Station 8A, Dix Cruisers from Peabody. They just had a car carrier strike a pole up on Winona Street. Car carrier's headed towards Route 1. It's a red car carrier, no cars on board. Just bolo for same.
2: 8636. I got a Indiana registration. It's going to be 3626821. It's going to be apportioned.
1: Receive, go 3.

0: got three trailer plates. The first plate is Tango Zulu 81225.
1: What state is that?
0: So this one's Massachusetts.
1: Can you see? Go to the next.
0: Got another trailer plate. It's going to be out of Indiana. Papa 426749. That's also a portion. Last trailer plate is also going to be Indiana again. It's going to be apportioned. Papa Echo 52947.
2: Two 15 86 Chevy has 117.
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0: AFAB to Station A. Were you able to get those Indiana plates? And if so, do you mind just sending over the documents to my printer?
1: I haven't run anything yet. I've been kind of slammed in here. I'm by myself, so I'll work on that now for you.
0: Great, team, sir. I appreciate it. Not getting anything back on these Indiana plates.
1: All right.
2: Cool. Charlie on a 7 with one female party. Can you take my starting mileage?
3: Go ahead, sir.
2: 115, 154. 115, 154.
3: 20, 37 hours.
4: Air 2 Plymouth, I'll take code 5, crew 2 and retrieve you.
3: 2037.
5: Sir, I got another call of debris in the road in the 3rd or 4th travel lane, 95 southbound prior to Route 3. Some kind of triangular item taking up the entire travel lane.
6: Well, I don't copy, sir. I just saw overshot. I'm doing a flip now.
7: 8636.
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1: we've
2: there.
1: Receive, thank you.
0: A5,

0: the trooper off with all the Indiana plates.
1: Go ahead, sir.
0: Sir, are there decal stickers on any of those plates for the year?

0: 262. Why don't you go on the convenience store? I believe it's a Richfield, the corner of Stockton and Broadway. Sit there. I'm just sitting back here by the residence. I received. I got you.
1: 862-411. Just took one more call on that. It's going to be in between the two left lanes, 95 South prior to 50 Alpha.
0: 382, sir, I'm approaching it now.
2: Station A. Yeah, I got nothing.
0: All right, no problem. Thank you, sir.

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0: Sir, myself, 283 and Chelsea PD are going to go inside 950. See if he's at his apartment.
2: Yeah, to the station, we're about 8 minutes out.
1: Thank you very much, thank you.

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1: Alpha 6.
0: Sir, I removed that debris from the roadway, pushed it over to the guardrail. It's going to be 95.

0: 95 southbound, just right up at the Alpha. You want to advise Mad Dog?
1: It was reported as a traffic sign, is that correct?
0: That's a negative, sir. It looks like it's a top of for a vehicle.
1: I'll advise Mad Dog.
2: Which
3: way did you guys step off?
2: We're currently on Washington Ave and Mountain Ave in Revere, on the sidewalk near the graveyard. We're traveling southbound.
3: Lowell PD assisting. I'm at the bus station there in Lowell, right off the connector.

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0: Do you just want to give Everett a call? Elm Street's right off their department right there in Glendale Park.
2: Chief.
3: 885.
0: AFM.
3: If you check your desk printer, you should have those three plates.
2: AFM, sir. Thank you.

0: Canaan's going to be scouting in the graveyard. We just had the staff member unlock the gates for us. It was unlocked prior to this. He was just locking up as we walked up.
1: Yeah, two receives, so no active track, just a scout at this time.
0: I believe so.
2: Go around me. Maybe my crew's in pursuit mode.

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0: 1783 to Cruises. We're code 17 from the cemetery. We're going to continue to scout back on southbound Washington Ave.
1: Yeah, tourists.
2: To 1783. Can the tow start loading that vehicle?
0: Hey, firm, sir.
2: Vision.

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1: 1783.
0: You guys picking up a track in that direction?
1: I don't believe so. I think it's more just a scout, and I believe the dog's getting up at you.
0: Here, we cleared most of the cemetery here. Negative results. Is there any other areas you want us to search?
1: No, we should be all set, sir. Thank you for your assistance.
0: Excuse me, anytime.
2: Additional help.
1: We should be clearing shortly. Thank you.

0: That's where we're going to be lost the track was Washington Ave and that cross street, Elm Street. So the we lost the track.
1: Station 8, can you give Everett CHA a call? He might have made his way to that car. Looked pretty banged up.
2: Yeah, from...
3: I'll be en route to 450 Broadway. Cruiser 2050 will stand by with the cruisers and the tow.
4: Yeah, to the point of the 17 from Ravina, negative result.

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0: 85, if you have a cruiser, can you just start them over to CHA? They don't feel like answering their phones tonight.
1: 345 Station A, I can head to CHA.
0: Thank you, sir.
2: 345, you can disregard. I'm on 16 now. I'll take care of it.
1: Where is he, sir?
0: Thank you, 762.

0: 126. 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
1: 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I'm right on Washington by the hospital as well.

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1: Air 2.
0: This is, be advised, you have a cell that's north to south, just north of Lawrence.
1: Okay, receive, thank you.
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1: Very teacher.
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1: See you, Patrick.

AAE. If you can check in the area of 93 South, either exit 21 or exit 20, in the second and third travel lane, I have three or four calls of a chair in the second or third travel lane. 93 South, just right at exit 21.

nothing recent

Territory Area Patrols. One call of a moped versus car, Stero Drive westbound in the area of the Mass Ave Bridge. Unsure on EMS yet. We can start them going. We just had one call on it.

0: 1638. Sir, 495 southbound, mile marker 100.4, got a report of a bumper in the middle of travel lane. And a code 22 states they spun out and they're off in the BDL.
1: See the route.
0: That part of the first reports no injury to toes. We do this check on her after you clear the bumper, please.
1: See.

0: any A4 cruiser down by Santilli or Suites of Circle, 16 at Broadway.
1: 762, is that Suites?
0: Crazy, not needed yet, but GU's going to be trying to make contact with somebody. There's believed to have a firearm. They came up to the Evolve and then ran out of property. It was last seen down by the McDonald's. He's back on property now. So if you just want to hang out on Broadway, I'll let you know further. Not needed, that's on court right now.
1: Appreciate it. They'll be standing by at the Honda dealership on Broadway.
0: Appreciate it.

0: 762.
1: Perfect.
0: Someplace between a Honda dealership and public storage. Believed to be a white bag potentially containing a firearm stored over there someplace. That individual just told security from Encore that he stashed the weapon so he could come back in.

0: 762.
1: Correct, sir.
0: All right. He was seen walking down the, he's obviously inside the casino now. They're pulling footage. They lost him, but he was definitely on the sidewalk on Broadway, walking up towards McDonald's. So he stashed that white bag someplace along Broadway on the casino side.
1: Received, I'm at McDonald's now. I'm going to get on foot. Bolo for it.

0: 62. Not sure how far up he might have gone, but there's a chance it could also be stashed underneath one of the cars or around the car at the dealership.
1: Said it was a white bag. Was it a duffel bag or like a carrying bag?
0: Sounds like a carrying bag, but unsure. Sounds relatively small.
1: Okay, we received 1408. He's on a 4 with municipal.

on fire, 93 North, right at exit 25, off in the breakdown lane. Have stone on fire and rope.

0: at the detail on the Linway. Apparently there's a male party sitting in the middle lane, right by the Walmart on the Linway. We're flipping around for him. Try and go grab him out of the roadway right now.
1: Hey, affirm, sir. Just got one call on that. 281, you mind heading over there? The caller said that he was walking over towards the Walmart and there was a Lynn PD officer over there.

0: 25. We should be all set. We're off with Lynn now. Just extremely agitated.
1: Conflicting sixes on this. Ever just advised that it might be on the park across from Encore. I believe there's that parking lot right there.
2: All right, Ricky. I was listening to security give it out. It sounded like he stayed on the walkway closest to the casino.
1: Okay, received.

0: Yeah. We should have camera access to all of that, so I'll reach out to GU.
1: Okay, received. I believe most of the Everett cruisers are going over there. I'm just going to stay behind the McDonald's in the extra space over here.
2: I checked under all those cars in the front and walked all the way down towards the casino, and I'm across the street now.
1: Appreciate it.

0: 1408. Between the set of lights to enter Encore and those cars, did you check those bushes in there, technically on casino property?
1: Between the parking lot and the entrance, no. I looked briefly, but I'll check over there again.
0: Alright, I'm just thinking from the time the security gave it out to the time the person was back on property, there was only a small distance that they could have gone.

0: sounds like the item's recovered.
1: Receive, did I ever get it?
0: Sounds like it.
1: The Jane and Sergeant has it, he told me, every PD.
0: Alright, receive.

0: 22 to 95 Air Patrols, 95 northbound, mile marker 86, code 22, reports an erratic bearing New Hampshire, 444-3262, 444-3262, New Hampshire. Lane control issues all over the road. One call.
1: Not one for a chief.

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1: Cut.
0: Sir, apparently there's a fight inside Encore at the center bar. Are they going to be all set? I'm right at the entrance. I can make my way in.
1: All set. All set. Plenty of help.
0: Receive.

Alright, Lynn's handle on that originated in the Walmart parking lot. What's

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1: Route 1 South of Peabody.
0: Sir, if you could continue southbound, multiple calls on a piece of plastic, middle lane, Route 1 South at Prince Pizza.
2: So the fire on that motorcycle was very minor. It was extinguished prior to Stoneham Fire's arrival. Cruiser 1408 is going to stand by with the motorcycle and the operator. He has no tow on route B17.

tires today.

0: Cruise is up on Route 3, Chelmsford Stretch.
1: I'm not far, 110, Chelmsford, what do you got?
0: 3 southbound, just prior to 79, there's a DMV left lane in the median. Just got a call from a tow truck driver. He's going to try to hook it, but he's looking to see if he can get an extra set of lights up there, if you're able to assist him.
1: Absolutely, sir, en route.

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0: 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Possible DK operator. The 2025 Nissan Altima sedan color gray. Could be making his way back to Sharon or Canton area. That's 6 X-ray Mike Tango 93. HO 2235. Station H, update on that Bolo. Vehicle left out of Thornley Street in Dorchester, headed towards Dorchester Ave, unknown direction to the highway.
1: Okay.
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0: 10-33. Sir, 1082, tied up with that DMV. Can you check 3 northbound between 76 and 78 for a tree down in the right travel lane?
1: Received, en route.

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2: Excuse me, ma'am, thank you.

0: 33. Multiple calls on that. It's somewhere between 76 and 79. I'll advise Mass DOT.
1: Reed, see you, sir. Just getting on 3 north now from 95 south.
0: See you.
2: 10-8283. Shall be clearing here shortly, too. I'll take a look with them.

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1: 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Just be advised, I'll be on Space Cruiser 507.
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0: 10:33 to 8:33. Sir, I'll be on a 4. It's going to be just after 78.
1: Received, sir. I'll contact Mass DOT.

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0: Ma'am, could you please send me action for a Toyota Camry? It's going to be on Squire Road, right by the Joe's Market over here. Revere, I'll be all set.
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0: 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I'll make contact and advise. 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
0: 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Could you please cancel action?
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1: Sir, we're dot out at Freeport. Could someone just flat us over the PVC if someone's at the back?
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0: Sir, just took one call from AAA on a 2015 red Jeep Grand Cherokee 95 northbound prior to exit 81 in Newberry. Stated that they're just in a bad spot and is requesting help.
1: Received it.
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0: 8886. 86. 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
2: All set, sir. Thank you.
0: Ma'am, I don't know if you copied that. The bowl can be canceled. 6 X-ray Mike Tango 93, 6 XMT 93. Cruiser 772 has that male party in custody on a 7H9.
2: Affirm, sir. Thank you.
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1: 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Cruiser 453 will hold down the 4 while Mass DOT gets here.
0: Strong work, sir. A3 received.

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0: Sir, can you start out Newburyport towing 95 north prior to exit 81? It's going to be a gas call.
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1: Route 1 southbound, approaching Center Street.
0: Sir, just took a call on erratic lane control issues. Driving with the lights off. It's going to be 128 southbound, approaching exit 47. Described as a black Jeep, Mass Reg 6 Echo, November Sierra 35. Call is still behind the vehicle.

0: 22 still behind that vehicle.
1: Negative, sir. The call that got off at 95 North. So the vehicle continues southbound.
0: Received. I'll be standing by at 40 Bravo.

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1: This is
0: Joe. From state 911, we have a DMV right lane southbound prior to exit 8. Blue Hills en route.
2: Sir, negative 14, no license found. Does have 4 on the VOP with open cases of reckless operation and resisting.
1: Reese, he was saying he had a permit and that he was at court today.
2: Receive. It does look like his court date was today. No permit showing. I ran him out of the New England states. Nothing found.
1: Receive. Thank you.

0: 6, myself and 371 are on 4. We're southbound, Pride at 9 in the right lane.
1: Okay, receive. I'll update the tow.
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2: H4 patrols, code 22 reporting Q5 female, Cambridge Street overpass of I-90. Station HQ, can you start EMS that way, please?

0: H4, any cruises headed to that?
1: Any cruises that can start that way. 15H2, you're going to head that way? Cambridge Street, overpass of I-90.
2: Arrow from MGH, showing you Boost Robert.
1: Steve, any other cruises that can head that way?
3: 20's in a row.
1: All set, thank you.

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1: 6-8-2-8, I'm on Star.

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1: 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She stated she was on the overpass.
0: Versus.
1: Be advised, same party. We've been to a similar call for this party. This

0: Station H. Do you have BPD in route to this call as well, Cambridge Street?
1: I can start them.
0: Steve, thank you.
2: Steve, she hung up before I can get a description. She was previously sighted in a wheelchair.
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0: 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I'm walking up Franklin Street, not passing Hazard Street.
1: She did just try to call the barracks back. When I answered, there was nobody on the other line.
0: Proceed.
2: Beach 4, what's a 6?

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I'm at 95 Franklin Street, if you want to start this way. 95 Franklin Street. 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

0: 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What is your 6? We have EMS. We'll update EMS.
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0: 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We're trying to locate him. 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
1: Said 95 Franklin Street, Franklin Street and East

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1: Station H to the Marine unit on state.

0: Tracy, say to the first name. 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

0: 52981.
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0: 495 north, around the 100 mile mark. You've got the crash in the right lane. You're going to need tows. You're going to need some lights to get up there quickly. I overshot it. They're completely blacked out in the right lane. I'm checking on injuries now.
1: Received, sir. I just received a call on that. Is that prior or just north of exit 102 on 495 north?
0: Yeah, affirmative.
1: Receive. 1333, copy direct.
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0: You're going to need two tows, and if you want to start an ambulance, for crossing the area.
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0: one, how far out is your cruiser? We're in a tough spot here. We're on the overpass, the right lane.
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0: Vehicle 1 is going to be Max Rage. 1 X-ray Charlie Charlie 51. 1 X TT 51. 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
1: Copy 1. 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
0: Max Rage 5. 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Great Toyota Camry.
1: 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Thank you.

0: 21 to 93 patrols. Code 22 states 93 north, just passing exit 35. A dark SUV, unable to maintain lanes, braking, speeding up, braking, possibly impaired. Just one call.
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0: 1333 to A1. She has two, one transported to Lawrence General, all assets 17.
1: Received, sir. Can you make your way to Route 3 North, exit 90, on-ramp to 90 to Route 3 North for a DMV? Code 22 stated there was a male party outside the vehicle waving his arms.
0: Received, they're out there.

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1: Sir, 93 North,
0: just prior to 27, I have a limo that struck a deer. They're going to be in the left lane. If you can make your way over there.
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3: 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There's no jack in the spare.
4: 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I'm going to hop on and I can assist.

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0: Code 22 reports an issue with a homeless couple at Wellington Station. If you just scan the area, no callback.
1: Receive. What's the 6 again?
0: Somewhere in the vicinity of Wellington Station, possibly in the back parking lot, if you just check the area.
1: Receive. We'll be in.

0: sir. She would have it. There's the detail set up. 93 southbound by 95. You are doing a rolling roadblock as it was. Well, about 10 or 15 mics, just in case you get any call on it.
1: 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Thank you.

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0: Spoke to a MBTA bus operator. 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
0: Disregard any calls of a man walking on the Gilmore Bridge. 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

0: Ich melde 86. 86. They're from Boston. Heard of live music on the beach there. Reporting party was at 1410 Columbia Road. It's gonna be on the beach opposite of that.
1: Received, sir. 507, copy direct.
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0: 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Just be advised, I'm going to help the owner with an expired reg if she's able to make payment

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0: T1 just advised Boston, there's at least 10 bikers flying up Mass Ave, just blowing red lights. They just passed Washington Street, going towards Chaminade Ave now.
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0: Sir, can you send me until 95 North prior to exit 83 for a Toyota Corolla? I'll be all set.
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1: Washington Ave, Chelsea.
0: Sir, one call for pedestrian walking Route 1 northbound. Got off from Colton Circle, headed towards Lynn Street. Described as a white male wearing a dark colored t-shirt.
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1: 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Just be advised. The code 22 was very unhelpful with the exact location. Could be north or south.

0: Nothing on the northbound side with Ohio tags. I'm going to flip it and check the southbound side, sir.
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1: Negative. Vehicle took off on them. No injuries, no tolls. The traffic kept going.

28, 84, nothing showing for the black Jeep, 17.

0: cruiser 795. 95 South Newbury. Sir, if you could head to 95 northbound in the area of mile marker 80.3 in Georgetown for a possible 2-car 16 involving a TT unit. There's going to be no injuries and unknown on tows.
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0: From Boston, DMV blocking the road Riverway at Longwood.
1: 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H4 at 391, you have that.
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1: Northbound, the area exit 58, get multiple code 22s calling and reporting a mattress in the right hand traveling.

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0: Negative, sir.
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0: 3-561.
1: 2 East, Friday 95.
0: We have multiple calls of an erratic operator, Route 2 eastbound, passing Emerson Hospital. The plate's going to be 5 Alpha Whiskey Romeo 31. 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

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A1 to 3118, I have cruiser 1292 en route from the barracks.

0: 85.
1: You sent a cruiser with push bumpers to my 6. Coming outside of our belt circle, heading southbound. I'm off with a left lane disabled with a blown transmission. I'm trying to get him over.
0: Where is he, sir?
2: A1.
3: A1.
2: Who did you say you had come over here?
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2: Okay, we're right next to ANS.
4: Six option in Wilmington.
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0: A1. 1292 is going to be taking a party in, just temporarily. Medford PD is going to send a cruiser up to take custody of him. He has PWMS. Just for the log, it's Sierra 1845 2480.

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0: 3180 to 86. 86. I'll be on a 4 of the crash, 93 northbound, right before 14, the right lane, I'll advise.
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0: 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Call 5.
1: 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You love the beaches. North Beaches.
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2: A5, that DMV will be all set. I pushed them off the roadway onto the side street. LB 17.
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1: A Florida, A4 area patrols, one call of an erratic, 93 north, passing exit 24. It's going to be a gray Jeep Grand Cherokee. License plate 1 Victor Kilo Kilo 71, 1VKK 71.
2: A vehicle is broken down, called in by AAA. If you could meet up with them and relocate them, looking for a black Mercedes.
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Sounds like TT versus PC. Sounds like a tow is going to be needed for the PC.

52-21-81. I've been forward at disabled. 93 North South, 93 South, north of 125.

Bay 3, 2045, from North Shore Regional. They took a call saying that they believe that the female operator in the PC is injured.

0: 3. Do you have a better 6 to that? I got nothing from 95 South from Route 2 all the way to 43.
1: 768. When we merged on the 95 South from 2 East, they were

0: 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All set, thank you.
1: A3 to 5213.
2: He's on to Route 2 West. I'm at the hospital, Concord.
1: So, would you be able to come to rear company of the barracks and assist the trooper?

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0: Cruiser 1846 is going to handle it.

0: 13 Alpha 83. I'll be on a pull with that 16 southbound, right between the ramps, to eastbound.
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0: 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I'll be offset 16.
1: Received. Lexington EMS should be en route, and I started out Waltham Auto for 1 tow for AS sedan. Just advise if you need anything else.
0: Received, sir. Lexington fires on a 4.

0: A3.
1: 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If she's not, then there'll be no tows here.

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0: 2 is going to be Mass Abortion 98685. Mass Abortion 98685. Operator will be New Hampshire CDO, November Hotel Lima, 148-63140. Repeat, NHL 148-63140. Copy.
1: Copy the ORN, sir. Could you just go with the abortion plate one more time? We were breaking up a bit.
0: It's Mass Abortion 98685. And that's going to be towing Mass Semi-Trailer 1575 Alpha. 1575 Alpha.
1: Received, sir. Thank you.
0: If you can plug all that in, you can put me as primary on the call. I'll be all set for any other cruises responding.
1: Received, sir. 2045. Copy direct.
2: Show up in the last second. They took that vehicle. We all 17, sir.
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0: Be good status, hope for that Honda. He's going to be going a little possibly lazy.
1: Receive, sir. Walt Amato should be in room.
0: Receive, thank you.
1: Alpha, just to confirm, for that apportion plate, is that a Peterbilt, color red?
0: Affirmative to WL Fred.

18:27 to 20:45. One call from a code 22 of an erratic gray Jeep. It'd be coming 95 southbound, passing exit 49. Supposedly has a mass rush plate of 3 Papa Romeo 819, 3 PR 819. I haven't ran it yet. She's claiming that her and other vehicles in the area are having to beep at this vehicle because it is driving so erratically and almost hitting other vehicles.

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1: H1's on.
0: Sir, it's going to be for the Section 12, 25 Stanford Street on the third floor. EMS will meet you there.
1: Received.

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0: Jayway at Elliott Street. Can you check a 14 for me? It's going to be Mass Oil and Sierra 50797.

23 to 2045. We did just take another call on that Jeep. However, as we were on the phone, it sounds like it took exit 46. I'll put that out to Lexington.

Side, 93 South, at exit 24. They're going to have to get me from the sheepfold ramp.

0: 2473. Go ahead, sir. So let me know when you can copy on some information.
1: I'm ready. Go ahead, sir.
0: Sir, he's got an active straight warrant, Dedham District, abuse prevention order. To that subject, Mark Lucene, 14-16 Charm Ave in Boston. No fine or bail amount on the warrant. Just be advised, he's got a history of firearms, large capacity firearms, distribution, et cetera, et cetera.
1: Received. Thank you. Stand by for 1340.
2: H4 is on, sir.
3: We have a DMV, Boylston Street, right by Gaston Square. I got him out of the intersection. He's in a safe location. He just needs a jump or a new battery, if you want to call it tow this way. 51 Golf Victor 82.
2: Go again with the final location of that vehicle.
3: I'm on Boylston. I'm in Gaston Square, where Barletta's doing the heavy construction over here.
4: Chief. 555 to each one. Myself and 554 will be off at Lindemann.
1: Can you start me a call?

0: now, Bay 3.
1: Bay 3.
0: Waltham Auto has that, I'll be 17.
1: Where's he, sir?
2: Thank you, sir.

0: 945 to H4. My apologies. We were on Charles Gate West. Charles Gate West of Boylston.
1: Procedure, thank you.

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0: Sir, can you start me Stewart's route 2 westbound? It's going to be just west of exit 115. And that's going to be for a Toyota

93. Eight and 93.

Yeah, from I was just there to inform him that BMW has an expired registration out of Wisconsin, male party registered.

Sir, good morning, code 5. I'll be at F1 for training.

0: 1905, to Station X. Sir, we have 5 Romeo Mike Juliet 13 stopped on the turnpike. Looks like it's wanted for a bolo out of Massillon for a shooting. You just reach out to them, see if they're interested in this car. Looks like it's about 2 weeks old.
1: Alright, who was that plate one more time, sir? 5?
0: 5 Romeo Mike Juliet 13.

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0: Sir, could you make your way, Route 9 and Circuit Ave, for 2-car-16, Sutter Chateau?

0: 1305.
1: So Harold doesn't know anything about it. I'm going to contact Methuen PD, see why they put that in the CAT. Harold has no recent history with this vehicle at all.
0: Okay, thank you.
1: It might have been an error when they ran the plate.
2: 983, A4 City Side, has that 17 citation issued.

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1: 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Underway. 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

36 to 1803. Exit 54 for a three-car with possible airbag deployment. I got Wolverine, Fire, and EMS en route, as well as Cisco's.

0: K1, what was the 6 on that? Cruiser calling A1. Yeah, 2676. Did you just say you were sending a whooping fire somewhere?
1: Negative, that was not A1.
0: Disregard, sorry.

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0: Sir, I'm going south. I just went by that crash. The fire department is on scene. The only lane open is the left lane. I'm going to flip a 53 and head that way.
1: Reese, sir.

0: 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Sir, 495 North, exit 94.
1: Travels 495 northbound prior to exit 118 in Ames. Sorry, I have a 7 tire changer here. He's working on it now, so we might clear before you get here, but just so you have it.
0: Receive, sir. I'm en route. If you're with the gentleman, if he wants to wait, 15, 20 mics.
1: Receive, sir. I'll let him know.

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1: Go ahead, sir.
0: Yes, sir. I'm going to be making the flip at exit 90. I'll head up to 495.
2: 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We're about a half a mile prior to 118 northbound.
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0: Anytime, sir.

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I got Collins Aeroport on. The only lane getting by is the left lane. Statistics on scene, sir.

0: 86 to 797. Sorry, Street Towers. Sir, code 22 reporting of an object in the roadway, Route 1 northbound, just prior to the McDonald's and Walmart. Caller stated it's going to be in the middle lane. It's about 2 feet long. Could be a wooden object. Unsure, though.
1: Southbound about a mile north of 93 on a black Toyota and a PAL. They're all 7 away.
0: 36.

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1: Caller says it was the middle lane, sir.
0: Stay down a 4 in the area.

0: 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A1. See, you two more, both white vehicles, 495 southbound, south of 133, both have help en route.
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0: 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It's going to be right by that stop sign before you get on to Central Street. 433-5544. 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
1: Barisi, center route.
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0: 95 South, exit 81, off-ramp, Central Street.
1: Cheers, sir. From the northbound rally, way station, rest area, en route.
2: Greetings. 2050 to 1180. So I got one on board. She's far enough off the ramp. Right at the stop sign. She's got help en route, but lights would help until they get here.

0: A1 to 643.
1: For Route 3 southbound prior to 495. They say they're on the main line for a code 16, possibly a two car. To just check on them, see if they're all set.
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0: 94584. I'll be 17 to just go as a vehicle and operator.
1: See, thank you.
2: Four, Dorchester District Court for the Gomez Manchurian. What's all set?

1180 to A2. I'm on a FOIA. A2, do they have a

0: 18-0386. Tisdale Smith F2. I'll be en route to Winchester Hospital for a follow-up. Road is clear. 17.
1: Green tea, sir.
0: Station A, be advised, we're going to have speed dry on the deck, 95 south just prior to 54, the second lane.
2: Here.
3: Yeah. 5225 to A2, I'm going to be on a pull at 1180.

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1: J4.
2: Ma'am, could you give transit a call so they can update their drivers? They're not going to be able to go up Main Street from Sweetser. They're starting to build traffic up by sitting in the rotary. Contact Everett first and see if they can squeeze them through. Actually, that's what I'll do. 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

0: 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I'll take care of the log.
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0: 223A4. I'm on C-93 northbound about a half mile prior to 25 in the left median with a flat tire. I'll be able to do it, but can I get some backup lights if you have a patrol in the area?
1: Stand by, 8-4 to 18-46.

0: 02. Sir, you mind signing up for 5223?
1: Yeah, Route 7.

26 to 1803. 9593. Sir, just took a call for a 2-car 16, 95 south on exit 56. I'm going to start 1-2-L for you. BC, sir, is a Pride 56 or after? They didn't specify, sir, they just stated at 56. BC, sir, I'll be in route.

442 A1. I'll be on a 4 Lawrence District, the Santo Arias trial. Logs all set.

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1: Be advised, 95 South, exit 46 Bravo. I had a box truck blocking the lane. I got him to move down to the breakdown lane. 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

0: 3 to Route 2 Area Patrols from Concord PD. They just had a tractor trailer hit a parked car in their town and is apparently heading towards Route 2, leaving the scene. Should be Indiana Reg, Papa Gulf, 64749, PG, 64749, possibly heading Route 2 West.
1: Boston Road, Westford. I'll start that way. Do you have a description of the TT unit by chance?
0: Negative, sir. All I got was the that it was a TT with the Indiana Reg. That's all that was provided.
1: Receive. If you could reach out to them and just get a general description, that'd be great.
0: Receive, sir.

0: A3-1513. Concord has no further info at this time.
1: A3, if you run that plate as an RQ, put the plate in 2026 year, you'll probably

0: Sir, in your travels, or if there's any other crews in the area, 93 North, just prior to exit 25, just look for a pothole in the left lane. Code 22 reports that they struck it, and they're now pulled over in the BDO with a flat tire. They have their own help en route. 93 North, just prior to exit 25, should be in the left lane for a pothole.
1: Wait, one more time.
2: Indiana, Papa Golf. 64749, PG 64749.
1: Received, thank you.
0: I'll notify them. There's a Mercedes off in the BDL prior to 25, but they are all set. They have their own towing route.
3: BMW X3 SUV style. Registered owner has two in the system for restraining order violation. Ever just stated they hit on a LPR a few minutes ago in the Malden Everett area.
0: A4C.
2: A5 received.

Cruise is from RPD, pulled for vehicle, subject owner operator, subject got warrants for a 209A violation. Pulled from F5, Golf Whiskey Tango 55, 5 Golf Whiskey Tango 55, 2017 BMW X3 color white. Again, the owner operator is out of Malden, subject got warrants in WMS for a 209A violation. Located stop and hold for RPD.

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0: 45H4. I'm off with a paper exchange right at the merge from Station Tunnel in Thorough, and I'm going to continue on after.
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1: 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Doesn't know if she can drive the vehicle.

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1: Roger.
0: I would just get on northbound from H. I'm totally sure where she was.

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District.

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1: Northbound prior to exit 38 for a car fire and over EMS en route.
2: Receive, sir, en route.

0: 4684. Sir, I'll be leaving the patrol area and route to AHQ garage for a cruiser swap.
1: H4's on, sir.
2: Sir, I'm off with that 16. It's on the Fenway right by Agassiz Road. If you want to start one tow, please, as well.
1: Received.

1777 to 945. Sir, if you're heading this way, the best route would be Park Drive to Agassiz Road. We're right at that intersection there, not over the Boca.

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1: 82.
0: Wrong way, driver. 95 south in the north. Again, 95 south in the north, coming from 110 in Salisbury. Described as an older blue Corolla.

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1: 95 North, vehicles traveling in the south, traveling south in the northbound side.
0: Just came over the Whittier, hold on. Station A-R-A-2, do we have an updated six on that?
1: One call from a pacifier contacted Salisbury PD. That's all the calls I have.
0: Caesar.

0: 13-13-83. That TT's unfounded.
1: Hey, Thursday.
0: 6-4-3-8-1. What's the 609 car fire?
2: Came in as 93 northbound prior 38. To ask him.
0: Receive. I just came up northbound all the way from 31. Now at 39. There's just one vehicle pulled over just after the lane drop. No smoke or fire coming from it.
2: Greasy, no further calls.
3: Hey, 381, I'll stop those vehicles off in the BDO and make sure it's not them.
2: Greasy.

0: 1373 to 86. Vehicles exchanged upon my arrival. I'll be 17. She's going to arrange for her own off exit 9.
1: Proceed. 99682, sir, from Scotland Road to 110. I've got nothing showing on that wrong way. I'm going to continue up to the line.
2: Sir, I have not taken any calls here on that wrong way.

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2: 381, that car fire was unfounded. I'll be 17.
1: Is it?
0: Starting mileage, I'm ready.
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0: 9-9-6-8-2. It's going to be unfounded. Additionally, nothing showing on that on those two DMVs. 95 southbound at 485. 17.
1: Received, sir. Thank you. Station A, copy.
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0: 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Ending mileage when ready.
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2: Perfect, Sergeant. This is Alpha, the 2.

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0: 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Everyone's clear now. I'll be 17.
1: Repeat, sir.

0: He's being evaluated by EMS right now. He is going to be the RO just for the call.
1: A2, I have you in New Hampshire, OLN if you need it.
0: Go ahead, sir.
1: Going to be NHL 168-96312. 168-96312.
0: A2, copy. Thank you, sir.

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0: Fishing H4 and H4 crews in the area of Kendall Station, 300 Main Street in Cambridge. Just be advised, Fire EMS and Transit PD heading in for a subject that was just stabbed on the southbound platform.
1: 193, Trooper Lopez Toro pulled that vehicle over the other day, a male party driver. Route 16, Route 1 South at Route 16. He pulled a BB gun off the driver.
2: 1348.
1: The most recent activity with this was 2 days ago. It was a driver, Gianni Badolata, 18-year-old black male with a full beard. When he stopped the vehicle, he wrote him a citation. Also pulled a BB gun off of the party.
2: Okay, received. Thank you.
1: He is on an act of probation, if you need to know that.

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I'm off in the area of Kendall Station.

0: 1640H4, Station H. Looks like there's no active threat at this time. There's an ambassador said that they saw somebody from a wanted poster. All crews 17.
1: Repeat, sir. Thank you.

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0: Can you send the cruiser for a transport? We're Route 1 North in Saugus at the Burger King next to the Walmart. I believe it's 728 Broadway for the GPS.
1: Repeat, sir. Got a cruiser leaving the barracks now. I'm closer to it. I'll head there. Receive, sir. It's going to be Route 1, right at the Burger King. The address they gave was 728 Broadway.

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0: Can you reach out to Lynn or Saugus, see if they have a Spanish-speaking officer to assist me in a traffic stop? 107 at Ballard Street.
1: Right there.

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1: Go ahead, sir. Station landing.
0: Sir, if you'd be so kind, can you head over to 16 eastbound, just prior to Locust Street? It's going to be right on that Mystic River Bridge, again, just prior to the Miller Glen, for a two-car code 16 involving a TT unit.

0: 25-2304.
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0: Let me get negative from Saugus. Lincity has someone, but they tied up right now. You can give him a call too, like in a trial with the phone.
1: I should be all set, sir, then. Thank you. I'll just use the translation app.
0: Affirmative, sir. We got a cruising route.

0: 41, station A.
1: Yes, sir.
0: Sir, for this gentleman, we're bringing over to A6. Can you just take his S number and confirm that out of state 14 with New Hampshire, if you don't mind?
1: Go ahead, sir.
0: S410-69152, Stephen Staffery, 110968.
1: Steve.

0: 2741. You got a local, Sergeant?
1: It's just those in-state 14s for him.
0: Where's the... Chief, sir, 1059.

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0: You can disregard any calls of a runway operator. Memorial Drive at Cherry's Landing in Cambridge. He's been corrected and cited 17.
1: Outstanding, sir. Thank you.

0: 61-84, code 5 back in the patrol area. Be advised, I'll be resuming service in cruiser 1161.
1: Received, sir. Welcome back.

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0: How many tows do you need? Just one?
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0: From Waltham, apparently there is a DMV bus with about 50 passengers pulled off into the breakdown lane, 95 North, prior to exit 44. Possible electrical fire issue. They're sending out fire to that location.
2: Acceleration lane. I'll advise.
1: Six.

86. Sir, can you start me a tow for a Mercedes Sprinter van, 95 southbound prior to 55 Bravo. Acceleration lane on the right-hand side.

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AAA. 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
1: 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The second bus is showing up on scene.

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0: One call for a DMV in a bad spot. 495 northbound at mile marker 90.4. Half in the breakdown lane, half in the travel lane.
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0: 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Will you clear from GHQ and route to wind?
1: Plymouth received.

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1: Yes, sir.
0: Sir, is any other truck team members in the A4 area? Route 128 southbound, next to exit 40.
2: Negative, sir.
0: I'm making the flip for it now. If you want to advise him, that SDOT is going to be in the breakdown lane.
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1: They're cruising 983 down by Sweet Circle right in front of Best Buy off of the truck stop. He's looking for assistance. You reach out, give him a call. Trooper Ravello.

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1: My apologies. Just be advised, I'm at 39 Inman Street in Cambridge with MassReg 952, November Yankee 0, from back stolen. Unoccupied, no signs of a break, and abandoned at this time. I do have Cambridge sending an officer to an city hour address to the institute.
2: Reese, sir, you said you have Cambridge going to notify the owner?
1: Hey, from sir.
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there. Patrols won't call up a blue tractor trailer. Trailering an orange excavator, erratic, unable to maintain lanes, 93 south, passing exit 9.

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1: If you don't mind just taking a slow ride over here.

0: A3, 2045. Perfection Auto says they're 15 minutes out with the heavy duty.
1: Right, Dave. Thank you.

0: whole lot of Danvers stolen motor vehicles just occurred. Looking for commercial registration. Sierra 71137. Sierra 71137. The 2012 Ford F550 pickup truck, color black. It should say Mrs. and Sons Construction on the side of it. Note that this vehicle is an off-duty Wenham Sergeant, his vehicle. Again, stolen motor vehicle out of Danvers just occurred. Sierra 71137. It occurred at 18 Summer Street in Danvers, fled towards St. John's Prep area.
1: K6 received. A4 received.
2: A5 received.
3: 1866A5. Sir, he's notified DCR to replace a trash barrel at the bathhouse Highland 4, right in front of the barracks. And now we 17.
1: Okay. 11-6-4, going to 4-9-8-3.

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0: Andy Cruz. This is an update on that Bolo for that stolen motor vehicle out of Davis. It's a flatbed body on the back with diamond-plated toolboxes. Should be an easy spot. It's a two-door dually.
1: I'll be en route to Lynn District 1.
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1: 95 southbound, prior to exit 70, there's a black Jeep Compass. Passenger operator having a medical, possible heart issue. Danvers EMS is en route.
2: Shooting room, they're off on the medial.
3: 85.

0: to A6. A6. Sir, do you have an accurate 6 on that medical? Because I've got a cruiser heading down. I got it southbound prior to 70, but State 911 said Danvers EMS was en route for it.
1: Sir, Danvers PD advised us it was southbound at exit 70. I got a cruise en route as well.
0: Greasy.
2: Do we know what kind of vehicle that is?
1: Should be a black Jeep.

0: 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I'm going to have to flip it 72, all guys.
1: Repeat, sir.

0: 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So I'll be on 4 with that. Just south of exit 70.
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1: 125 and 114 North Andover.
0: Taking multiple phone calls of debris in the road, 495 northbound, in the areas of exit 102, 104, 105.
1: Receive, en route.

797-8-6. 86. Sir, EMS is going to be transporting that party to Salem Hospital. All assets will be 17. Thank you, 11-8. 86 received, sir.

Coastal Patrols. Two car 16, star eastbound, just prior to Leverett Circle, if anyone's in the area. Negative PI, negative TOWS, should be a paper exchange. Received, thank you, sir. 945 is also leaving the barracks. Should be in the left lane as well.

0: 3-day one. That debris was unfounded from 100 to up to Ward Hill. I'll be 17.
1: Received Alpha Radar calls. Thank you.

Drive, peeled back a bit, not too much. He caught it in time.

0: 8:06. I can't really see it on camera, but it looks like it's going to be before 8, because after 8 is moving good, it's before 8 that's slow.
1: I'm sorry, you said that's before 8?
0: It looks like it's going to be before 8, sir. I can't see it on camera, but traffic flow suggests it's prior to 8.
1: This...
2: 1439 86. I'm going south now. Do we have a lane on that?

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1: 83.
0: Sir, just had a DMV, 495 northbound, just prior to 79. She was on the left VM, moved her over to the breakdown lane in case we can get any calls on. She's going to be waiting for her

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I'm going off with that 16 southbound from the left lane, about a quarter mile prior to 86.

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No injury, shouldn't be any toes. I'm relocating them off exit 8. We'll exchange paperwork then.

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0: 872. 86. So did you have anybody coming northbound, north of the canyon for a two-car north lane?
1: Negative, we do now.
0: There is it. I'm relocating them to the cutout just prior to Granite Ave. I'll advise.
1: Received, negative.

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0: 495 South of 28. To check on a possible DMV TT unit, give me 213 eastbound to 495, possibly on the northbound side.
1: Received, en route.

0: 8-4. 8-4. 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Just take a look at it. He didn't hit it very good, but there's some contact.
1: Okay, received. Thanks, sir.

0: H4, 750.
1: Go ahead.
0: So from Boston College PD, they got reports of a motorized boat still sitting in the center of the Chestnut Hill Reservoir. They're reporting two occupants on board with a black motor hanging off the back. One's in a blue vest and a wide brim hat.
1: On the way.
0: Thank you. They also have a cruiser in the area. Just keeping an update on that.
1: Zero 8 en route as well.

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0: 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Station HH9, H6, section 1285 East Newton on the first floor. EMS will meet you there. They've been dispatched.
1: H6,

0: 6, 17, paperwork exchanged.
1: No further calls. Thank you.

0: 1402 to 84.
1: What?
0: So we will need a tow here, but you can hold off for now. The this vehicle has wires going through it, so the fire has requested that it just remain here until the Eversource gets on scene and is able to declare to shut the power off.
2: WRA and they do this every year. They're gonna meet us over by their cars just so we can get some ID. And they said they have an authorization letter. I'll let you know.
1: Okay, received, sir. Thank you.
2: Station

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1: Go ahead, sir.
0: Negative 10, 9 is showing inactive as of about 1.
1: Stand by, 4245.
2: Boulevard at Revere Street.
1: Can you check, it's going to be 360, the boulevard. We got multiple calls. I believe Sodisco was involved. There was a, sounds like a code 16 involving Sodisco and a male party in a motorcycle or scooter.
2: Received.
0: 193.
1: 493.
0: As shown inactive as of April 30th, 2026, the correct plate that should be on it is 2 Mike 8118. 2 Mike 8118. Comes back with James Martin, 11276 out of Revere. Negative 14 active, level 3.
1: Received, sir. Thank you.

0: 85 to A5.
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0: What was that address again?
1: 360 the Boulevard.
0: Alright, I just went by there. I got nothing showing so far.

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2: Just got any calls of a minor 1693 south of 14 in the left lane. I'm clearing same. They've already exchanged paperwork on my arrival.
1: Received. Thank you, sir. 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

0: 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Sir, we'll be 17. They're going to be working until about 4 or 5 o'clock in the reservoir, if you just want to let each shift know.
1: Will do, sir. Thank you.

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0: Originally, this seemed like a single car, but actually might be a hit and run. I got another plate that was left on scene here. Can you just take this info?
1: Sure, go ahead.
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0: Info has it. I'll give Malden a call, see if they can slide someone over there. Was the vehicle going north or south?
1: Unknown. It seems like it might have been pulling out of this old Friendly's parking lot. Unsure if it was trying to take a left or a right, but he left the plate and part of his front bumper here.

0: 345, A5. A5. Sir, do you have a call sighted for this?
1: Affirm.
0: Alright, over to you. Can you just start next in line and take two items when ready? Sir, Mass Olin, Sierra 67271990, should come back to a Robert Chua, date of birth 07-07-1954.
1: Copy one, go ahead with two.
0: There's going to be Mass Reg, 4 Mike Alpha, Yankee 14, 4 MA Y14, should come back to a blue Honda.
1: Receive all
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0: I should be all set. Thank you, sir.
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4. Hey, 4. I'm in Malden. What was the address where that car was supposed to be coming out of? 21 Adams Street, apartment 205. 2025 Honda CRV, Mr.

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442-880 from Medford PD, 2500 Mystic Valley Parkway, pedestrian strike. Medford's got fire, EMS, and

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1: 1402, Trooper Schlitling.
0: Yeah, sir.
1: Is he missing his front plate and probably passenger side front portion of his bumper?
2: Passengers on board, unknown range. Again, 128 southbound, passing exit 41, right traveling.
0: Full front end too.
1: Receive. Possible, could you just get a positive ID? Be getting a summons for leaving the scene.
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3: Sir, what was the apartment number for 6AHG17?
1: Right breakdown lane. No injuries, no toes.
4: So you're the south with a guest.
5: H6, if you take any calls on a wrong way on Morrissey, able to catch up to him and flip him around. All set.
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2: Transported to CHA Everett for minor. No toes needed. I'll be clear.
3: 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If you could just log debris in the roadway that was just removed, 495 southbound at 115. Notify Mass DOT. It's over the guardrail on the right hand side. If they can remove the entrance.
4: Receive, sir. Thank you.
1: 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Thank you.

0: Dornier help bend and the PBD stretch 95. 5222, 120 northbound, PBD area.
1: If you can make the flip and check on a DMV in the left travel lane, it's a white SUV on non-reg, 95 northbound, just before the split to 128.
2: So Range Rover, I have the left lane closed. 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
3: 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We're just talking to him now. He was the operator.
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9: 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You'll be the

0: 1402 to 84. Just an update. So Eversource had to cut the power to the area, so they're calling in a few detail cruises right now.
1: Be advised, I still haven't seen it on the page, unless it's going to Stoneham.
0: Yeah, the worker who I'm here with, he's currently on the phone with his supervisor.
1: Chief?

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1803.

0: 1423H4. I don't think anyone wants to do anything with this.
1: I think I've been for a moped.
2: Go ahead.
1: VIN number's going to be Hotel Zulu 2, Tango, Bravo, Charlie, November, Foxtrot, X-ray, Tango 141056.

0: Go ahead, sir. I was commuting through there, Route 16 by the Hatch Show, a couple minutes prior to that call coming in, and there was a highly erratic moped traveling in the westbound direction just prior to that call coming in. I'm not sure if it's one of the same, but he's highly erratic.
1: 1420 H12, document this, but no one to pursue it, sir.
2: Vehicle 2 was made somewhat of a U-turn or a turnaround, and the operator of that moped went around all traffic and was struck.
0: Okay, receive.
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2: Receive. I have that to Wellerson Pereira, 1-07.
4: Sir, after callback, he says he's right on the on-ramp of 45 north, exit 45 on the northbound side. You're looking for a black Honda and a white pickup truck.
5: Received. I'll flip Winter Street, head that way. If you could have 5211, just check on another one. Front of the election plaza northbound.
2: Receive, standby.
6: Fifty-two-eleven, sir. I'm 495 south, approaching exit 53. When I head down there, I'll check on him.
5: Received. It could be a tire changer. There's two of them messing around with the vehicle.
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2: D3, what do you have here at 45?
4: Sounds like a two-car paper exchange between a black Honda and a white pickup truck on the on-ramp to the northbound.
2: Jeez, I think you have a cruiser turnaround for that. I can check the thing at the Lexington rest area.
4: Receive, sir. I got no calls on that, so...
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2: Walnut Street, Linfield.
3: Sign your travelers, can you bolo for two teenagers allegedly on scooters, no helmets, 95 southbound, passing exit 53 and the BDL, took a couple of calls on it. 22s were driving northbound and noticed them on the southbound side. No description on the clothing they're wearing or color or anything on the scooters.
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4: I got no calls on 16 over there. Could have been a tire change that they rectified.

0: 4. Could you just back out of the call so I can add a few things?
1: Yep, I just did. I entered the VIN and I didn't have a

0: southbound in the HOV lane, southbound, but northbound, just after the cutout after 11, there's a vehicle going about 2 miles an hour in the center lane with its hazards on.
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1: Alpha northbound tire changer, and you just started it. It may be complete by the time you get there. Northbound 15 Alpha.
2: Great.

0: 96586.
1: 336. I'm 104 in the area, south of 54. Are you getting any more calls on that?
2: Negative, sir. I took two calls. They were both 22s were northbound, and saw them going southbound.

0: 6, you saw me a tow northbound at Neponset, right travel lane, 3 on board.
1: 3-6. Northbound by Neponset, going to be all 6.
0: They're going to have to get me from Granite Ave.
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1: One call on an erratic black Honda CRV in and out of lanes, taking the breakdown lane. Last seen 495 north, passing the 93 interchange in the left lane.
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0: 45, 1445. As I was, 345.
1: Gone Beach.
0: Sir, Route 145, eastbound by Pratt Street, just a DMV, out of gas on the right lane.
1: Received, I'll be on route.
2: 345, you can stand down. 723 is 16 east.
1: Received, sir. Thank you.
0: A5 has it. It's going to be a red Dodge. It's going to be a female party outside of me.
3: A6.
4: Sir, I'm not sure if you're getting any calls on. It looks like you might have a TT dead in the water, second travel lane, 128 northbound, prior to Salem Street. I got on ahead of him, but looks like he stopped behind me in the second travel lane.

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1: 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I'll let you know which one it is.
0: Hotel Whiskey 4757HW 475.

0: 2 to 495 area patrols. One call of an erratic vehicle, 495 northbound, passing mile marker 113. Caller describes that the operator is a male in his 30s with a beard, appearing to be dozing off the wheel. Connecticut registration, Bravo Romeo 57425, BR 57425. Coming back to a blue Audi with a suspended registration out of Connecticut. Caller also states that the male is the only person inside the vehicle, but that they almost struck another vehicle on the roadway. 495 southbound, as I was, 495 northbound, passing mile marker 113.
1: 904 has that. I'm 110 in Amesbury. I'll head northbound, sit by 118.
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0: Matrix, sir. Just took another call on it. It appears like it's exactly right by 60 in the center lane.
1: Three, 85. I'll be on 4 at 723.

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1: Looks like 495 southbound in Chelmsford stretch.
0: I'll check it out.
1: Received.

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1: 85. 85. I'll be code 5 and just be advised, I'm still standing by for action.

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1: Safer.
0: Sir, I'm going to be providing a courtesy transport from 495 North just prior to the rust area off at exit 83. Adult male party and his son, juvenile son.
1: Received, sir. When you're finished up with that, there's a two-car 16 just in that area as well, southbound.
0: All right, received.

0: 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I'm on northbound on 118. Have you taken any further calls or located 6 for this vehicle?
1: Negative 37 call.

0: 76.
1: Sherman Garvey secures one. I'm giving a transport just to the BDL up by the split in Peabody to a handicap male party. We'll be tied up for 2 more minutes. Thank you, help man.
2: Anytime, sir.

0: 9383. Courtesy transport complete. We jumped off northbound exit 87, Chelmsford Center. I'll be en route to that 16.
1: Received, sir.

0: No, room 482. I got nothing showing for that. Our attic 17.
1: I'll be on a 4. It's going to be southbound just prior to the Chelmsford rest area. I have 2 in the median, 1 in the BDL. I have the left lane taken.
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2: Guys, left door.
4: Just overheard on the VHF that the Winter Power Master is in that area, so you don't have to kill yourself getting there.
2: Thank you.
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2: Receive, sir.

0: 55, is it after the barracks or before?
1: She stated after the barracks, that she passed the barracks and followed it all the way to 632 of the boulevard. She said Silva, excuse me, nothing else.

0: 880, B4.
1: B4.
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0: 586. 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I'll be providing a courtesy transport for one adult female to Ashmont Station. Starting miles when ready.
1: Right there.
2: 1802.
3: Sir, do you want me to relieve you to stand by for that tow?
2: I just cleared 370 on scene directing traffic. I'm sure you'd appreciate the help if you're not busy.
3: Did you receive a callback number on that?
4: Yes, sir.
3: All right, I'm reaching the end of the boulevard here. If you give them my callback.

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1: Route 145 by Revere PD.
2: Sir, Route 1 southbound prior to the towing. Two car code 16, no injuries reported, possibly two tows needed. I'll start it up.
1: Racing out.

0: 345, 345.
1: Go ahead, sir.
0: So, I have for the reported party, continue on and read the voicemail.
1: Alright, received. Just gonna go unfounded then.
0: Received.
2: 2014 85, I'm 17.
0: Received.

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1: I'm going to fort those vehicles. You know, the right lane taken, Route 1 South is prior to Dover.
2: 3-5, you can just confirm how many tows you need. Thank you.
0: 4. Tire blowout, no spare on board. I started a tow for them. They got 4 people on board with luggage. Might need to assist them off the highway.
3: 3-6, I can start that way. 495 South, prior to 115.
4: 868 to A2.
0: A2's on, sir.
4: Alright, ma'am, I was on a stop 95 South in Boxford. What do you have?
0: No worries, sir. You could just make your way to assist with the DMV at your own cadence. 95 North, mile marker 88.4. Tire blowout, no spare on board. I started a tow for you, but they got 4 people on board with luggage. Might need to assist them off the highway.
4: See if I'll be en route.
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5: 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The driver's going to be placed out of service. He's waiting for another driver.
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0: 9383. A3. Okay, Stewart's is going to have 3. We're going to be jumping off at 87 to complete the exchange information.
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0: 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I'll be 17.
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22 to 95 area patrols. One call on an erratic 95 north passing exit 81 in Newbury. Main reg 959 LHG 959 Lima Hotel Golf. Coming back to a 2010 Lincoln sedan all over the road. Just one call.

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1: Sir, one call, 93 northbound on the on-ramp to exit 12. Is the gray SUV that appears abandoned?
0: Go with that 6 one more time.
1: 93 northbound on-ramp exit 12.

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0: Sure, I'll be 17 from that intersection. And, gonna be a cruiser standing by.

0: 213 to A3. Yes, sir, I'm out with a minor, Tucson 16, Route 2 East at 127 Bravo in Lexington. Negative injuries, negative toes. It looks just like a paper exchange. I'll advise, sir.
1: Received.
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1: Northbound, Pride 11.
0: Sir, do you assist with a GMC northbound at the 12.2 right travel lane?

0: 1. A1 to any available cruiser, 93 north, parts of 34. Have a code 22 behind the white van with New Hampshire tags in the left lane. The van's going off into the grass, back into traffic, nearly striking cars. Again, it's 93 north, approaching exit 34.
1: Right,

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1: G is on 15.
0: Marine 15 will be code 5 underway for Sail Boston security. IDs on board are going to be 3703 and 3735.
1: 3735. Received at 1637 hours, sir.

0: 38 Bay 1. 45 northbound coming up on I-3. Got an updated circle on that radar.
1: Last of 93 north, passing 35. I had to call a disengage. She has a possible New Hampshire plate of 589-6635. She said it looked like a white van E350. Haven't run it yet.

I'm going to be going off with 965 in a moment, man.

0: day one. I'm a showing off vehicle.
1: Received, sir. No further calls.

0: 5213 to A3. Yes, sir. That minor two car 16, Route 2 East at 127 Bravo in Lexington. Information's been exchanged. The 16 is clear. It'll be code 17, sir.
1: Thank you.
2: A4. Sunny Cruises are in the area of Main Street in Malden. That Bolo out of Everett, 5 Golf Whiskey Tango 5-5 just hit. He's got 2 in the system.
3: A4.

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1: Ma'am, if you're making the about face, 195 north, about a mile prior to 106, 4 to car 16. Going to be in the left, grassy median, no PI, unknown on tow.
0: Received.
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3: Is that going towards Boston or towards Malden?
2: I don't know. They gave it Maine at Willis, so. That's not on your canine. Go ahead.
0: Just to let him know, they said eastbound. I don't know what direction that is, but it's eastbound.
3: All right, Willis is going to be by the Matty English, by the DPW, that back lot where the Encore and Boston coach lot is.
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0: 16, 62, H1. Boston EMS to Mass General with one on the section. 17.
1: I think Everett has that BMW blocked in. I just don't know where.
2: Sir, is that code 16 2 west at the 127 or is it 2 east?
0: 2 east, sir.
2: Could you just check 2 west? See if it's going to need a tow or anything?
1: Thank you.
0: I'm going through there right now. Nothing's showing, sir. Hourglass.
2: Receive.

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2: My apologies. Can you go get what that's stolen?
1: Sure. Do you want to head into the mass and cast pool for a disturbance? The manager there is looking to have a female removed, causing a issue.
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0: 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I have 3 vehicles in the median in the grass.
1: Please. 1969, 281, I'll be on a 4.

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1: So you definitely would have went by it. It was 10 minutes ago now.

0: VFW Parkway at Kimball, heading southbound towards EC.
1: Hey, Turbo on 4th. We are just prior to Bedford Road. Start two tows, at least one flatbed. Have the left lane taken.
2: Receive, sir. Receive.
3: He would have hit by the Hampton Inn if he went that way. He could have taken American Legion past St. Anthony's. But, I mean, there's one at Squire Road and one on 107, so I don't know.
0: Yeah, Rebella, it's like right before the traffic circle there, so he could have went five different ways.

0: 1638 in regards to that van in 1969. I have another caller placing that van 495 North, passing 104. This one has a New Hampshire reg of 569-8199, 1969. Just be aware, should be approaching your area. And that's a New Hampshire reg 569-8199 on a white van, driving erratically onto the grassy median and back into the road.
1: 8-3-14-64 International Route 2.
2: Has that flying 5 southbound, part of Route 38.

0: automatically onto the grassy median and back into the road.
1: A314-64 International, route for 2.
2: Has that flying 5 southbound, right over 38.

0: plenty of tooth plates in that vehicle, 495 North, right near 105.
1: Sir, could you come back with that plate again? I'm on northbound at 111.
0: All right, State 911 gave it as 569-8199 New Hampshire Reg. And it should be on the white van.
1: Appreciate it.

0: P385. Want to stop Squire Road at Pemberton Street in Revere. You said two discos for a Ford Mustang. All set.
1: The last sighting of that erratic van was 495 North, just right on the bridge prior to 106 in your area. Take precautions.
2: Received.
3: Not 141 Ola, stand by northbound at exit 111. See if it passes here.
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0: any calls. I believe they were calling 911, but I'm off at a two-car Goodwin Circle. It's going to be a paper exchange.
1: Oh, sir. Yeah, I just spoke with them. I advised them to exchange paperwork.
2: Full traveling is taken. Traffic getting behind the BDL, just prior to Bedford Road.
1: Reach you.
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5: 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Wilmington's telling me there's a white vehicle, looks abandoned. You check on same for me. See if that's a DMV.
3: 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I'm making the flip out of that way.

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5213 83. Yes, sir. 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

0: 952, Field North 4. Up 495 North, mile marker 96.8 in the left median for two car possible paper exchange, but they'll need help getting back into the roadway. Median on 93 and nearly striking vehicles. Second caller had it going into the grassy median as well, nearly striking her vehicle. It seemed as if that operator was either falling asleep or having a medical condition.
1: Took two calls. Transferred via 911.

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0: Mayor Abel, can you check on a DMVs up on 93? I guess there's multiple in the median and in the breakdown lane with flat tires. Going to be 93 northbound in the area of 25.
2: Cisco, excuse that vehicle. Someone's issued. I'll be 17. Are you in the call? If so, could you back out so you can close out?

0: 482 and A1. I'll be 17 from that stop. No impairment detected. Operator was pretty fatigued. Worked in Boston and was commuting home. Was given a citation for marked lanes. Again, code 17.
1: A1 receives strong words, sir. Thank you.

0: 5221A1. I'm going to pull out that vehicle. It's 93 on top of the round 2125, just before the light.
1: Receive. I'm glad you want me to start a tow to that.
2: A1, I'll be 17, info is exchanged.

0: tank and I'll flip it at your 94th. 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I'll flip around and advise.
1: Very easy, sir. Thank you.
2: Do you say you start a tow for this vehicle, sir?
1: Yeah, affirmative. There's no note or it's just abandoned. I'll start a tow out that way.
2: Yeah, I reached your badge. I'm not sending no note or nothing. It's a white Audi U3, mass plate 5, Alpha Lima X-ray 72. I repeat, mass 5, Alpha Lima X-ray 72.
1: Receipt.

0: 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I'll have them in route.
1: You can buy, they can make the flip in 125. 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I'm going to say with lights, the bag is put out a little bit to the rim. But yeah, they can get it for 125. They call it southbound side.

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1: Receive AAA call for a tow for one of them. It's an electric vehicle in Seaside Route.
0: Received. I'm behind the Tesla. Looks like there's another vehicle up ahead in the median, and then there's another vehicle in the BDO.
1: Received. The plate on the one I saw the tow for is EV65HD.
0: Received. I'm behind it now.

0: 14-64-83. International took 2, 2 transport Emerson. All at 17.
1: Received, sir.

pulled up on me. He has a flat tire as well. I guess there's a pothole in the left travel lane. It's in between exit 24 northbound and exit 25. Unsure on where it is. I didn't see one. That's what the two parties are stating.

least I know that's going to be three vehicles that are in the media. Vehicles that are closest to exit 24, but there's a vehicle up ahead for exit 25.

city side's been notified, and they requested Stevens' help as well. So I got city side Ian Stevens coming with additional troops.

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1: Check a vehicle stopped on the VDL 128 northbound in Beverly. Route 22 Essex Street. Code 22 reported a road rage, two SUVs. They both slammed on their brakes, pulled in the VDL. Black one left the scene, no plate. The white one still standing by in the VDL, no plate.
0: Three 17 as I come in circle.

0: courtesy transport for one juvenile to 250 Columbia Road. 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
1: Three

0: A1.
1: Lowell Connector inbound in the overpass for Plain Street. Can you start me at tow for Honda Civic? It's going to be Lowell Fleet.
0: Where is he? He's in the office there?

0: traffic making my way northbound. I'll advise on that pothole, but if you could just already give MassDOT a call, and I'll give you an updated 6, but it's going to be somewhere prior to 25, so we can address the situation here.
1: They've already been notified they're going to send someone.
0: Receipt.
1: Can you give me a code 2 when you have a chance?

0: before I found it, it's the concrete joint of Feldway West, that underpass when you're coming from the sheepfold. It's like a 5-inch drop, which is causing vehicles to bottom out and pop their tires.
1: I was on the phone. Can you go again with that? Was it? It's right at the overpass by the sheepfold entrance for 28. And where is it, left lane?
0: Negative, sir. It's the overpass from Feldway West. So if you were on Feldway West from the sheepfold and you were trying to make your way to Elm Street, it's that overpass, left lane. It's about a 5-inch drop, and the vehicles are striking the lip here, causing the tire issue.
1: Okay, so it's right near, closer to Roosevelt Circle.
0: Negative, sir. It is northbound, the overpass of Feldway West, over Feldway West on 93.
2: T4, you have that. It's going to be 93 north after 24.
0: I'm going to stand by here for now, and it's facilitating the lights for 880.

Kansas City side for the 2B of the, as I was, A4. You can cancel city side for the two vehicles that I was off with, the two Teslas. They're in BDL now. They're going to await AAA. And Stevens is hooking up a vehicle in the median right now. We should be all set.

0: A1.
1: A1 is on, ma'am.
0: 495 north, about a mile and a half before exit 94. There was just a two-car 16 in the left lane. They're in the median now. I'm off on the other side of the road helping with a vehicle right now.
2: You don't mind just flipping around at 24 and then posting up behind me but prior to the crest, because at some point it's going to speed up here, and hopefully Mastel will be on scene.
3: Sir, I'm sliding over there now.
4: 1630 has that. Low fleet's on a 4. I'll head there once they take this cable.
1: 3.
5: 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GOA.

0: 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A1.
1: Along with 399 will be 17.
0: Receive. It's like a Bolo 93 South, just prior to 95. And it calls for a ladder in the first travel lane. Another caller on the line. It's 93 South prior to exit 30, prior to the Commerce West.
2: Southbound, exit 40B, 40 Bravo.
0: Okay.

0: 7, that 22 got off 40B. That vehicle is still on the main line on 128 southbound, just next to exit 40B, right lane. Crazy. A6-2293.
1: 5 North, Wakefield.
0: Sir, 95 South at exit 64, 2 car 16 with PI.
1: But I'll be coming up behind you if you need me to slow traffic for that ladder.
2: Hey, look at those cruisers. Call's still coming in on that ladder. This call is placed in the middle center travel lane.

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Wakefield EMS en route.

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1: Go ahead, ma'am.
0: I'm now off with that 2-car 16 at 495 North, a mile and a half prior to exit 94. I will advise.
1: We're received, thank you. 1638 should be there shortly.

0: 8 of the 86 patrol. Just be advised, Beverly Police off-duty cruiser is behind that code 16 in the left lane, 95 southbound, just north of exit 60, Main Street, Salem Street, Linfield.
1: 2293 Abbott, making the flip at 61.
0: Received.
1: It looks like 1-2 for

0: 260 to station. I'll be code 5 back in the patrol area.
1: Receipt.

0: divide the left two lanes will be taken at 60 southbound.
1: Received.
2: Sir, I boloed from 128 south in Beverly up until Route 1. Negative findings.
1: Great to see
3: I'm making the flip at 28 Alpha. I didn't see that ladder.
1: Receive. The call has stopped here. Nothing further.

0: 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It's going to be Stewart's towing.
1: Received. That's 495 North, mile marker 96.8.
0: It's 495 northbound at the 93.2.
1: Received.

0: Kilo 1638, Stewart's en route. Go with the traffic, 399.
1: You can notify Mass Highway to remove it. That ladder is going to be in the BDL, not a hazard.
0: Breeze, Steve. Thank you.

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3: 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One call in erratic, 95 south at the state line. Described as a black F-350 with a red ATV in the bed. The operator's throwing trash out the window. Just one call.

0: 271.
1: Morrissey outbound, color space metal in the middle to right lane. This is going to be near the Lambert.

2460 to 85 Cruises. There's a car coming down the boulevard, Blue Honda 5CHY, I think it was 22. People are alleging that he's all over the road. He's coming up on the barracks now. It's a Blue Honda SUV. I mean, it could be he was just trying to video all the sand sculptures or something, but somebody stopped and said that.

0: 17. 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Left 2 lanes.
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1: 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Cycle use caution. 95 southbound, north of Route 60, Linfield. 2 left lanes, speedy dry and oil.

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1: 8.
0: 8-6. 110, Haven. Running the launch, platoon line. We have one across the east. Sir, you're about in R1. And go again with that location.
1: Stand by, I'll use my cruise radio.
2: I'll be right over there, Nolan, from Mass Ave. You said you're off of Haverhill Street, right?
1: Affirmative, sir. It's Plymouth at Dawes Street, right off of 110 Haverhill Street. Thank you, sir.
2: That's 16.
3: 930 North Pier to 11. I have one of the parties online. On the phone.
2: Reason you just advised that they're going to exchange on their own?

0: tow into that gang cruiser. Were you requesting a tow?
1: Negative, sir.
0: Racing.

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1: Done.
0: Sir, from the street at Dodge Street, can you confirm a 14?
1: Affirmative.
0: So, no positive at hand. It's going to be last of Mike, Echo, Juliet, India, Alpha. First of Juliet, uniform, Alpha, November. Date of birth of 7/13/1989. Hispanic male, out of Lawrence.
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0: name and date of birth. There is two code 14s in WMS. Sandra and William, parents.
1: Affirmative, that's what I understand. 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
2: They want to, any 93 air cruisers, 93 South, in the air base 34, one call, aggressive, erratic, red motorcycle operator, male, had the helmet on, but no shirt, red colored motorcycle, no plate provided, 93 South, doing wheelies, flying by the vehicles, 93 South in the air base 34.
3: Two bags.
4: Received.

Morris Street in Revere for an F Troop Hit and Run Invest. I'll be all set.

6271. Honest Bob Moore, safe report. Ma'am, when you clear, can you slide over to that 2 car 1693 northbound prior to 11? Thank you.

0: 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I opened the call for you and Asia.
1: Richie, who's coming out for this?

0: 76, good luck.
1: Good evening, sir, DCR.

17-83-85. I was 17 from an invest. I spoke to the operator's parents and gave the info to F Troop. I was 17.

0: Marina 2 Foot.
1: So it looks like it's at the Stop and Shop in that parking lot.
0: Right. Is it in the same spot by that crosswalk?
1: Hey, sir.
0: Receive. What was that?
1: All right, I'll let you know with updated fixes.

0: drive. Is that moving at all?
1: Negative. Still in the same spot.
0: All right, have them re-ping it with possibly behind the vehicle.
1: It says live. She's already re-pinging it, so it's in the same spot.
2: To 283, you want me to slide over there?
0: We got three cruisers right now.
3: What was that? 38 and area cruisers 93 north and the air of exit 38. Erratic operations. Vehicle going slowly, almost hitting other vehicles and the guardrail. Jeep 4x4 with New Hampshire 5092365. Caller input recorded.
0: Westbound. I'm not getting a result on this plate. It's Vermont 547 Alpha 254. 547 Alpha 254, Vermont.
4: Of a couple of kids on the electrical scooters traveling north and the south, 95 southbound in Burlington, in exit 51. Burlington PD is also sending a cruiser to Bolo for SIM.
5: Okay, I don't know what the status code means. I gotta call them on.

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0: Officer, 450, Concord Avenue, we're at the Cambridge Armory, B&B towing for Ford Explorer suspended registration.
1: 345, is there any information as far as the radius of that ping?

0: 345-2991. I'm sending you the photo right now.
1: 283, nothing in the grass area here. No mulch.
2: H4.

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1: Where is it?
0: I want to try the Wendy's. Could be over there. Or the Famous Footwear.

0: 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Any updated fixes on that erratic?
1: Negative, one call.

0: 283, the ping is looking like it's that spot there that was just on your right, one of those spots, but we can just sit here and wait till they move.
1: Yeah, we got a possibility on this green Camry, but it's about to leave in a minute, so we'll see.
0: I'm going to take a guess and say that they're in the store, so the car might not even be occupied.
1: 345, you said it was in a blue bag?
2: Confirm, blue Verizon bag, and the zipper is broken. Bag is stuffed with beach towels.
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1: He's on.
0: Sir, I'm on a stop, 9 Merrill Street in Salisbury. Can you take a 14 jet friendly, please? Mass OLN, Sierra Alpha 4, 421, 439. SA 4, 421, 439. Should be on a Jaden Torres, date of birth 11/14/06. Copy one.
1: Received.

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2: 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Looks like it's just minor.
0: Chief.
3: Any movement?
4: Negative, sir. 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

0: 345 to 85 cruisers. 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Looks like it's leaving Wendy's.
1: Is it leaving or is it at Wendy's?
0: Looks like it's about to leave right now.

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1: Yeah, I'll go sit on Tomasello if it already left.
2: Negative. It looks like it's heading towards the Holiday Inn Express.

0: take a right or a left out of Thomas Hill? Back with that.
1: Left. On Winthrop Ave right now. Stay towards Washburn Ave.
0: Receive, we're in traffic on Winthrop Ave. There's really no way to pinpoint it, so just let us know if it takes any turns.
2: Max Washburn is a right out of Thomas Hill.
0: Received. That's what I thought. I think it's a blue Civic.
2: Yes, sir. I saw that leaving the parking lot.
1: He's on Salt Street now. By the Twisted Fate Brewing.

0: Steve. I'm going down Suffolk Downs Boulevard now.
1: Receive. So if you look on your right, that's Suffolk Downs Boulevard, and then left will be Salt Street.
0: I have the vehicle here, right in front of this Amaya building, 6PLW64. I think they just went inside.

that vehicle comes back to a blue Honda Civic. It's going to be a female party. Sarah Argueta, 2005 date of birth, out of Lynn, 137 Broad Street.

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1: Can you ask Revia the Spanish-speaking officer to respond to our location? 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
3: 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I'll head down there.
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1: Sir, is there a case on that phone?

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1: Receive. 3495, area patrols northbound, just passing Boston, or exit 83 for a tractor trailer all over the road. Code 22 reports it's in and out of the breakdown lane. White tractor trailer bearing crystal on the trailer. Northbound 495.

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1: Sir, can you go again with that birth date?
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1: Hey, sir.

the A5 Cruise just had a moped just go. It's going on to 145, both passengers, no helmet. I think one of the crews right behind it. Right behind you, sir.

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Thank you.

0: 29 Lowell Street. Sir, I'm out with this gentleman, Sue Ching's in Peabody, the restaurant, Sue Ching's.
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